0: exclusive thanks to Warner Music.
1: 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You have all been chosen to listen to the first broadcast.
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Couldn't even make a sound.

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think about a tree growing little leaves, green to golden brown, tumble to the ground. They were born to die, that's the walk of time.

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4: 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Info Pro 2 FM.